stopped raining for days. 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

0: player who fall in love with Guantanamera. 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Cause Baracho Muchacho had his eye on that muchacha. And he wanted to turn her into a bad girl, man. Well, Baracho and his boys, they find the guitar player. They hold him down. They cut off his hand. Guitar player will never play guitar again.
1: Wycliffe Jean, front center, you bailed out.
2: That was then, this is now.
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0: Hey guys, so we finally covered snow and we really hope you enjoyed it. Let us know what you think by leaving a comment below and leaving us a like, and that really helps us out. And don't forget, our second EP called Carvel is now out, and you can listen to it by clicking the link in the description below or on the screen. Also, we've got a new website, so go and check that out for all the latest news and updates about the band and what we're doing generally. And as always, don't forget to subscribe. That really helps us out and allows us to make more music and videos for you to enjoy. We've also got some pretty exciting news coming up. We've done a collaboration with a local Brisbane band, which is the city where we're also from, called Deadlights. You can check them out on Facebook. They've also got a ton of material out on YouTube, Spotify, all the rest. It's going to be really different, and we're really excited to show you guys what we've been up to. Until then, see ya.
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was corny with that Illuminati mess. 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I'm so reckless when I rock my Givenchy dress. I'm so possessive, so I rock his rock necklaces. My daddy, Alabama. 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

0: nation. You know you that bitch when you cause all this conversation. Always stay gracious, best revenge is your paper.
1: Furga FM, o seu som, a sua vibe.